written for and by great violinist Louis Spohr to play with his wife, who was one of the leading harpists of the day. Dorothea Schaeitler was her name, a family affair in that, one of several sonatas for that combination by Louis Spohr. Here's another sonata, very different piece. It's for Prepared Piano by John Cage, where he sticks all kinds of things between the strings of the piano, as you'll hear it played by Joshua Pierce.

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0: The Zyrian Trio on WCLV. That's a rather playful finale by Beethoven from his Piano Trio No. 1. Our second part of our Beethoven twin spin is coming up in 16 seconds after I acknowledge support from you and also from
1: 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Currently, 170 older adults are on a wait list for home-delivered meals. 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

I believe that was John Williams and the Boston Pops on WCLV. I'm working out whether or not we have a winner or not, so talk amongst yourselves.

0: Stephen Gunzenhauser conducted the National Symphony of Ireland in the concert overture In Spring by Carl Goldmark. Here on WCLV, we're celebrating a few of the pleasant seasons in Northeast Ohio. Spring is not always nice until you get well into it, as you are today. We'll have a high of 84 or more by the time the afternoon high is reached, so you've got a very summer-like day today, and we'll be looking at summer next with music of Frederick Delius right after we remind you that support for WCLV comes from our members and from...
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0: 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Mitsuko Uchida was both pianist and conductor with the Cleveland Orchestra. This is Symphony at 7. In a moment, we mark the birthday of Carl Goldmark.
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0: Next on Symphony at 7, we mark the birthday of Carl Goldmark. The Hungarian composer was born on today's date in 1830. Born in Hungary, but studied in Vienna and made the bulk of his career there. As his fame grew, he became a close friend of Johannes Brahms. Next on Symphony at 7, we will hear an 1879 concert overture called Penthesilea. She was an Amazonian queen found in Greek mythology who has a very memorable fight with Achilles. Here is Mikael Halasch leading the Rhenish Philharmonic, Carl Goldmark's Penthesilea.